on Feel the Noise. Oh, it is about to get all sorts of noisy up in here with World Cup games starting at Lumen Field on Monday. Yeah, they got the seismographs all set up to see if the crowd can create any earthquakes. It's Seattle's Rock 102.5 KZOK. 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

0: KZOK Mariners taking on the Baltimore Orioles next week at T-Mobile Park. The game is on June 17th, and we've got your tickets. Well, there will be multiple games, but we're giving you tickets to the game on the 17th. 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

I should ask you the same thing. Who? It is Who and Who Are You? I am Ashley Ryan. It is Seattle's Rock 102.5 KZOK. And Sebastian Bach, you know, it's funny because like when I have to ask a friend to fill in for me or help me with something, it's just like an hour, maybe a couple hours. Sebastian Bach, well, he's filling in as the lead singer of Motley Crue for a while. And apparently people are super pumped about it. I wouldn't mind seeing a performance.

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You can live that dream out now. They're asking fans to submit videos of themselves singing Living on a Prayer for a chance to be featured as a part of the visuals for their Forever tour. You've got till Friday to submit. 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

0: 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And the Mariners are taking on the Baltimore Orioles at T-Mobile Park June 17th. And we've got your shot at tickets. 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

Def Leppard just finished up their residency in Vegas, and guitarist Phil Collins said their last show was the best show they have ever done. Yeah, he meant in their whole career, not just in Vegas. 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

0: 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It's on September 18th and 19th in Las Vegas. 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

Seattle's Rock, it's 102.5 KZOK. My friend, we are halfway through the work week. I can see the weekend. It's on the horizon, but we'll help you get through your Wednesday a lot quicker hanging out tonight with me. It's Battle. Alice Cooper's on now. Whitesnake on the way next. And if you want to throw something into the playlist, hit that talk back mic while listening on the iHeart.

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Are you getting dad anything for Father's Day? Or are you just saying, ah, happy Father's Day, and that's it? Because I feel like dads kind of get screwed on Father's Day. We go all out for Mother's Day, but when it's dads, eh. Hey, it's battle. Sean.

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0: Seattle's Rock, it's 102.5 KZOK. How do dads get screwed on Father's Day? That is the question we're asking you here on the show. It's Battle. If you want to be a part of it, go to the iHeartRadio app and hit that talk back mic. Will, what do you think, man?
1: Dads get screwed on Father's Day because they are expected to entertain the kids still. Like, mothers, you know, we kind of know that they just want to be left alone. Yep. But dads kind of just want to be left alone on Father's Day, too.
0: Yeah, no, absolutely. When it came to Mother's Day this year, I got my wife a nice hotel reservation just so she can get away from us. What am I getting for Father's Day? Hey, you want to go eat at Olive Garden?

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1: A toddler just turned $1,800 in cash into arts and crafts, and I could feel the dad's soul leave his body on this. 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No, that kid made financial trauma with safety scissors. What is the most expensive thing your kid has ever destroyed? 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

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Hanging out Wednesday night. What's up? 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

Hey, what's going on? It's Battle on 102.5 KZOK. Now, if you hear a song and can't remember who it's by, you know what? 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
1: Well, you know how we like to keep you updated with the scam so you don't fall for it? Well, apparently there's a scam going around that is a scam in itself. I'll tell you more about it next.

0: 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Well, the internet is warning people about a gas station scam that apparently doesn't exist. Hey, it's battle. There's a viral post that claims scammers are sticking screws in gas pump nozzle cradles so the pump never shuts off, letting the next person fill up on your card. It sounds kind of scary, but according to fact checkers, there's actually no evidence that the scam actually works or has even happened. So yes, be alert, but don't let Facebook turn you into a gas pump detective with a flashlight and a grudge.
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Yeah.

Seattle's Rock, it's 102.5 KZOK. I love how Rush has incorporated the South Park episode into their concert. It's fantastic. I've seen so much fan footage from the other night. It's Battle hanging out Wednesday night with Collective Soul.

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102.5 KZOK, Seattle's Rock. It is going to be a fun time at our iHeartRadio Music Festival. The Goo Goo Dolls are going to be there, Weezer, Snoop Dogg, and many more. You can win a trip right now. All you got to do is hit up the contest page on the website.

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It's 102.5 KZOK. Final hour of the show. 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

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Microwaving fish at work is already a crime against the break room, but this took it way too far. Hey, it's battle police officer in South Carolina lost his job and is now facing felony charges after allegedly pointing his service weapon at another officer during an argument over microwaved fish. Yeah, the whole thing reportedly happened in a briefing room after one officer heated up fish in the microwave. Look, I get it. Nobody likes break room salmon fog, but this is why we use words or passive-aggressive sticky notes.

0: 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Be sure to make us a preset there on your free iHeartRadio app. There's a neighborhood in Scotland that is being terrorized by one tiny green bird with a very expensive hobby. Hey, it's Battle. An escaped parakeet has been damaging cars for months by ripping the rubber seals out of windows and windshield wiper fittings. One guy says the bird stripped all four windows of his car and tossed the rubber over its shoulder like it was on a construction crew. Experts say that it could be territorial bird or just craving minerals. I say that bird has chosen crime.
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1: We are off and running on the third shift to a rockin' start. 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

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Speaking of money, another chance for you to win $2,500 in honor of the country's birthday, 250th birthday. Coming up later on this morning.

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Motley Crue going back out on the road. Tesla and Extreme going on this summer tour as well. Kicks off in mid-July, wraps up in late September.

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1: Pretty bizarre. Maybe you've seen this on the news. I've seen the video. You can look up the video online. Police are investigating videos of men mysteriously emerging from New York City sewers. According to police, there's no threat to the public. Still very bizarre.
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1: We've all done it. Used an excuse to get out of work early, right? It's kind of tough with this kind of job, though. But we have for you coming up in a few minutes the best excuses if you want to leave work early.

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102.5 KZOK. It's your buddy Doc here. You know, the Mariners are taking on the Orioles at T-Mobile Park on June 17th. And we have baseball tickets for you, my friend. All you have to do is listen to Tanner every morning at 7:30 a.m. for the winning keyword. Then send us a talk back telling us what that keyword was, and you might win some Mariners tickets.

0: 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Hey, if you Google this, you'll see the whole list. The best excuses if you want to leave work early. Some excuses that I'll share with you right here. A pipe burst at your house. Gotta leave early. Your dog ate something questionable. You gotta split early. You busted a tooth. You gotta leave work early because you cracked a tooth. Your car breaks down. Gotta leave work early. My favorite, because everybody's probably used it at one time or another, jury duty.
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1: Yesterday on the show, we were telling you that dispatchers came up with a list of dumb reasons to dial 911. So we have for you a list, the top five totally legit reasons to call 911. And that's coming up in a few minutes.

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0: Seattle's Rock 102.5 KZOK. Yesterday on the show, we were talking about these 911 operators in a forum online talking about some of the more dumb and funny reasons why people call 911. One of my favorites was one 911 operator said, somebody called and said, Wendy's is not selling Whoppers. Think about it. So we have for you tonight the top five totally legit reasons to call 911. At number five, someone at the honky-tonk is wearing a normal-sized belt buckle. Number four, Costco cut you off after 42 free samples. Number three, the barber gave you party in the front and business in the back. Number two, the wife made you wear sleeves to church. And the number one totally legit reason to call 911, number one, the tattoo artist spelled Skinnerd with I's.
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1: A new real estate listing reports more than 7 acres in hell is available right now for $625,000. Hell, Michigan. 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How in the hell, no pun, is an ice cream shop surviving in hell?

95 KZOK. It's your buddy Doc here. You know, the Mariners are taking on the Orioles at T-Mobile Park on June 17th. And we have baseball tickets for you, my friend. All you have to do is listen to Tanner every morning at 7:30 a.m. for the winning keyword. Then send us a talk back telling us what that keyword was. And you might win some Mariners.

0: 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We were talking about this earlier tonight. Ultimate Classic Rock has come out with the top 100 rock albums of the 1980s. Appetite for Destruction, GNR 87, came in number 3 on the list. 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
1: All right, my friend, let's get to So Stupid You Can't Make It Up But True today here on the show. A woman in California cleaning out her garage when she discovered 20 sticks of live dynamite inside of an old freezer. She had no idea they were in there. Called the bomb squad. The bomb squad came and safely removed 20 sticks of live dynamite in a freezer of all things.
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1: All right, my friend, let's get to our knuckleheads in the news on this Thursday morning. It's Doc here. It's the Red Eye Rock Lounge, our knuckleheads. Police in California are investigating a road rage incident that ended with one person hitting another person in the head with a ukulele. Sir, that was a perfectly good ukulele.
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0: Seattle's Rock 102.5 KZOK. Have you heard about Dan Sullivan? You may or may not have seen a news story on this guy on TV. I know you're thinking, Doctor, which Dan Sullivan? Exactly. Dan Sullivan is accusing Dan Sullivan of rigging a Senate race. If you didn't know, two Republicans with the same name are on a primary ballot in Alaska. One Dan Sullivan says the other Dan Sullivan is doing this on purpose. He's confusing people.
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0: 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It's 102.5 KZOK. I'm Tanner. 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
1: I would love to have free tickets to the Mariners game to see the big dumper in action after rehab. 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

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And it's going to have basically everything Metallica's ever done in this thing. 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

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And it shows that preparations are almost done for the FIFA World Cup. Got the decorations hung, the prices raised, I'm sure. So it's all coming together. 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

0: All right, listen, I know it's a busy morning and traffic feels like we're all stuck in the seventh circle of hell, but here in less than an hour, you got a chance to win $2,500. All right. It's 102.5 KZOK. I'm Tanner. America's turning 250 years old, so we're going to celebrate by hooking you up with some cash. And, you know, I don't know what you'd buy with it, but how about a fan or an air conditioner? Because this weekend's going to be warm. Yeah, Sunday's supposed to be 86. Monday, almost 90 degrees. Damn. So, listen, the cash is coming up at 8 o'clock. Once you hear the keyword, take that keyword to KZOK.com. Enter it in to win, and $2,500 could be yours. Thank you, America.
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1: Yeah.

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Just everyone's down there with kazoos. Like, oh, look who's here. That's hell. All right, another chance to win Mariners tickets to see him play the Orioles on the 17th.

All right, the Mariners lost to the Orioles last night, but we will be playing them again on the 17th. And if you want to be there at that game, you got to pull out your cell phone and shoot us a talk back through our iHeartRadio app. It's free, so if you don't have it, just get it real quick. And once you have KZOK streaming, say the keyword bat into the microphone. It's at the top right. You can't miss it. Say the keyword bat, and you could score free tickets from KZOK. Oh.

Coming up next, another keyword that could score you $2,500 in cash. Yeah, it's for America's birthday, so as soon as you hear it, go to KZOK.com and enter it in to win. Maybe go see some U.S. monuments with that money, or just pay your bills so you can afford to live in America. That's cool, too.

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0: Well, Sebastian Bach is now on tour with Twisted Sister, filling in for Dee Snider. And then once this guy found out about that, he had a thought.
1: Quick question for you. So does Sebastian Bach and Twisted Sister make a Skid Sister?
0: Skid Sister. Yes. Yes, sir, it does. 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Once you get it and have KZOK streaming, press the microphone button at the very top right and record a quick message. Happy Thursday. It's 102.5 KZOK.

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Steven Spielberg's new movie, Disclosure Day, comes out this weekend. I guess you could probably see it tonight. They usually, well, they say this weekend, that means Thursday in movies. So it's got an 83% right now on Rotten Tomatoes. 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

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It's apparently going to have everything in it. Like, everything that Metallica's done is going to be in this box set. And it will cost you your firstborn. So just be prepared. It's probably going to be pretty expensive. 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

0: So money's good, right? Money's nice. It allows us to eat and watch Netflix. But, you know, it's tight these days. Gas, groceries, you know, dispensary stuff. I'm just saying. Everything's expensive. But coming up here at 11 o'clock, we got another chance for you to win $2,500. It's 102.5 KZOK. I'm Tanner, and yes, America is turning 250 years old, and we're going to celebrate by hooking you up with cash. 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So we already played one keyword. 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

You know, the name of Tom Brady's new drink, his new coconut water, still makes me want to gag. And Tom Brady's new drink is called Good Nut. Yes, Tom Brady's Good Nut. Who thought that this was a good idea? Anyway, I'm going to go throw up in my mouth. You enjoy some Clapton on 102.5 KZOK. Okay.

0: Yeah, perfect weather today. High around 71 degrees, sunny. It's going to be warm over the weekend, and by next Monday, we're going to be up around 90 degrees. 102.5 KZOK, Seattle's Rock.
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0: Seattle's Rock, 102.5 KZOK. Spurs and Knicks last night. That was a crazy game. I don't know if you watched that. First half, the Spurs were destroying the Knicks. I think by halftime, the Knicks were down by 30 points. And then the second half, it went completely the other direction. The Knicks came all the way back. The biggest comeback in history. And ended up winning on a last-second tip into the basket. They're just absolutely crazy. Next game coming up here on Saturday. The Spurs better pull off some wins. If for no other reason, just to kind of make everybody forget about giving up 30-point lead. They need to make this at least close. Otherwise, this is going to be very embarrassing for the Spurs for a very long time.
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102.5 KZOK, Seattle's Rock. My name's Court. Hi, how you doing? So coming up here at 11 o'clock, another chance for you to score that $2,500 in honor of America's birthday.

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0: Yeah, Rush out on tour with that new drummer, Annika Niles. I'm not sure how you say her last name, but she is killing it. She is doing a great job making everybody forget that Neil Peart passed away. I mean, she's able to hit all of those fills. She sounds exactly like him. If you close your eyes, you cannot tell the difference between her and Neil Peart, which is amazing. So they'll be in town in October playing at Climate Pledge Arena. You should get your tickets for that. Speaking of tickets, got some tickets for you coming up tomorrow morning. Tanner can hook you up with tickets to go check out the Mariners and the Orioles. That game coming up here on Wednesday. Of course, the M's are in Baltimore right now. They lost last night 7-2 against the Orioles, but the two games before that, they beat them. Got one more game today at 4 o'clock. Then the M's come back home and then play the Orioles again here at T-Mobile Park. And on Wednesday, we got some tickets for you. 7:30 tomorrow, Tanner has your shot.
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My name's Court. Hey, coming up in minutes, another keyword that can score you $2,500 in honor of America's birthday. Just minutes away. 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

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As if it wasn't bad enough that the Spurs lost a 30-point lead and ended up losing the game last night to the Knicks. But I guess on the way back to their hotel, when they're getting out of the bus or into the bus, one of the two, Wembanyama was pelted with eggs and other trash by Knicks fans. Dude, that,

0: It's America's 250th birthday, and in honor of that, giving you a chance at $2,500. It's 102.5 KZOK, Seattle's Rock. My name's Court. Michael just got himself $2,500.
1: Oh, no way.
0: Yeah, seriously.
1: This is a huge blessing. Thank you, sir. Yeah. Wow.
0: Yeah, absolutely, man. Congratulations, and $2,500 could be yours as well. Keyword this hour is birthday. Birthday is the keyword this hour. 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

The World Cup is officially here as of today. First game is today being played down in Mexico. First game for us here in Seattle is not until Monday. That is Belgium versus Egypt at noon on Monday. That's when it really gets nuts around here. But yeah, the World Cup officially starts today. It's Lenny Kravitz, 102.5 KZOK, Seattle's Rock.

102.5 KZOK, Seattle's Rock. My name's Court. Hello, how you doing? So we are officially at the point of the year where I can't tell what time it is in the evening anymore. I was watching the game last night, and my wife's like, that's 8 o'clock. I'm like, no, it's not. Look how bright it is outside. It's like 6 or something like that. And I looked at the clock, and yeah, it's 8 o'clock. 102.5 KZOK.

0: 102.5 KZOK. So when you go to your favorite restaurant, do you ever wonder, like, how clean is the kitchen? Like, what is going on back there? Well, apparently now you can find out because King County has put out their safety ratings and inspection information on every restaurant in the county. And you can actually search it online. They have this little map set up with a little smiley face system of ratings to figure out exactly how clean or not clean your favorite restaurant is. It could be one of those situations, though, where it's a little too much information. Like, normally you just want to know, is the food good and is it cheap? You don't necessarily want to know what's happening back there in the kitchen. But if you really want to know, if you go to the King County Public Health site, you can find this map.
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Seattle's Rock 102.5 KZOK. Court in here with you. If you've driven over the West Seattle Bridge recently and noticed, it seems kind of dark, right? It's apparently because somebody popped open one of the panels and just cut the wires for who knows what reason.

0: And define what an e-bike is, because there's a lot of e-bikes out there right now. Electric bikes. They have little electric motors, so people can just pedal a little bit, and they just go whipping by you, like 25 miles an hour. But yeah, they've defined what an e-bike is, and they've also said that kids under the age of 16 cannot ride on e-bikes, because like I said, they get going really fast. They are basically kind of slower speed motorcycles, and it's really easy to lose control and mess yourself up. So kids under the age of 16, not allowed on e-bikes, and e-bikes are now defined as it has to have a seat, pedals, and an electric motor less than 750 watts of power. Anything over 750 watts, that is now an e-motorcycle.
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they're in it a little bit. Their music is in it. But it's a comedy about this high school band that for some reason comes to believe that they're supposed to open up for Green Day at a gig, and they have to get across the country to open up for Green Day. So it's kind of a comedy slash road trip movie. First trailer came out today. Looks pretty good. Maybe not great, but good. Comes out in theaters on August 14th. I'll put that trailer up over at KZOK.com. All right, that's Scorpions.

102.5 KZOK, Seattle's Rock. So that new movie, The Odyssey, starring Matt Damon, coming out. And we know what the popcorn bucket looks like because everybody has to have a special popcorn bucket. Popcorn bucket for this movie is going to be a Trojan horse. Trojan horse full of popcorn. 102.5 KZOK, it's Motley Crue.

0: put a bunch of rock from the 70s, 80s, and 90s in a blender. 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

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My name's Court. World Cup officially underway. Game going on right now. Mexico versus South Africa. Of course, you can hear that game on the iHeartRadio app. Another game coming up later on this evening. 7 o'clock start for that game. That's South Korea versus the Czech Republic. Both those are Mexico games. First game here in Seattle on Monday. 102.5 KZOK. Zeppelin.

So the Queen biopic, Bohemian Rhapsody, was the top grossing music biopic worldwide ever. And it looked like nobody was going to beat that until Michael Jackson came along. That biopic about Michael is now within about $20 million of taking over the top spot. It's 102.5 KZOK.

0: 102.5 KZOK, Seattle's Rock. My name's Court. Hello, how you doing? It just kind of occurred to me that next week we have another three-day weekend. I kind of totally forgot about that because Juneteenth actually falls on a Friday this year, which means we get a three-day week, or some people get, not everybody gets Juneteenth off, but if you get Juneteenth off, you have yourself a three-day weekend next week. So if you're looking to do something special for it, maybe have a little barbecue in the backyard, have some people over, have a bunch of beers, all that kind of stuff, $2,500 would definitely help put that whole thing together. So I've got a chance for you to score $2,500 coming up just after 2 o'clock. That's a little less than an hour away. And when you hear that keyword, you get it in over at KZOK.com. You might find yourself with $2,500 in honor of America's 250th birthday.
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We're regular people, like you, but with more buttons to push. What's this one do? Guaranteed human.

102.5 KZOK, Seattle's Rock. Have you seen the pictures of the new Sea Concourse there at SeaTac? It looks amazing. Kind of like a wooden roof with something that comes down that kind of looks like a tree trunk. I guess the idea is it's supposed to feel like you're sitting under a giant tree when you're hanging out there. Looks really cool. Kind of can't wait till I fly somewhere. Just check it out in person. That's 102.5 KZOK.

0: 102.5 KZOK, Court in here with you. Hello, how you doing? Our iHeartRadio Music Festival is coming up here on the 18th and 19th of September in Las Vegas. Great lineup again this year. You got the Weezer, you got Snoop Dogg, you got the Muse, Kenny Chesney, Goo Goo Dolls, a bunch of great bands are going to be there. 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
10: The World Cup is getting underway today. 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

Seattle's Rock 102.5 KZOK. My name's Court. Hello, how you doing? Hey, coming up here in just a few minutes, just after 2 o'clock, another keyword that could score you $2,500. 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

0: 102.5 KZOK. My name's Court. Hello, how you doing? So yeah, those Lime scooters are everywhere in Seattle. I mean, to the point where you can't even walk down the sidewalk sometimes without having to dodge around those things. And for as annoying as they can be, they are super handy getting through traffic. And apparently that's why Lime has increased their operations during the World Cup. That means they're adding more scooters, as if you could have more scooters in downtown Seattle. But yeah, there's going to be more of them to help people get to and from the games. So heads up, if you're going to be driving around in downtown around those games, not that I would suggest doing that, because there's going to be so many people and so much stuff going on, it's going to be really hard to drive in downtown during the games. But if you have to, make sure you keep an eye out for Lime scooters, because they're going to be flying around everywhere.
1: You're in the middle of a commercial.
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Yeah, apparently Metallica just unearthed an old performance when they played in Britain back in 96 when their Reload album first came out. They did a live performance of The Memory Remains, and Marianne Faithfull joined them on stage during this performance, and apparently they just found the video again. So that has been uploaded to YouTube if you want to go check that out. It's AC/DC, Seattle's Rock, 102.5 KZOK.

So for your wife's next birthday, how about getting her a T-Rex leather purse? As in, the purse is made of T-Rex skin. I guess it's a real thing. It's lab-grown T-Rex collagen, and it's going to go up for auction, this purse that they've made. They expect to get about $500,000 for a purse made of lab-grown T-Rex. 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

0: 102.5 KZOK. My name's Court. Hello, how you doing? So yeah, the keyword this hour to score yourself $2,500. You have just a few more minutes to get that in over KZOK.com. So let's make sure you got it. 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That keyword could score you $2,500. In honor of America's 250th birthday. So again, the keyword this hour is travel.
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0: Seattle's Rock 102.5 KZOK. I gotta say, they are all about the collaborations right now. They did a collab with FIFA for their new album, Foreign Tongues. They also are doing one with Marvel for 5 special collector's editions of the album, which will be out on July 10th.
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Well, I hope you want it with a lot of sunshine, because that is what we have got in our future. Just sun, sun, sun as far as the eyes can see. It is Seattle's Rock 102.5 KZOK. Early.

Well, the Mariners are about 20 minutes away from trying to get a series win in Baltimore. And next week, the Orioles will be here in town taking on the M's at T-Mobile Park June 17th. And we've got your shot at tickets. Oh, my gosh, clock madness. Just listen to Tanner at 7:30 tomorrow morning for the winning keyword. 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

Ozzy for your Thursday at Seattle's Rock 102.5 KZOK. His family getting a lot of flack for the AI avatar thing they are creating of him. A lot of people just saying it is a money grab. They say, no, it's not. If we don't do it, someone else will. Well, doesn't make it less of a money grab, does it? Well, America turning 250 and 102.5 KZOK celebrating by giving away $250,000 in cash. 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

0: Well, it is time for our question of the day. It's Seattle's Rock 102.5 KZOK. Ashley Ryan with you. Yes, yesterday I forgot the question of the day. My bad. But seeing as it is World Cup Day, today's question of the day, simple. Do you have the fever? How excited are you about the World Cup? You've got three options. I did a little Twitter poll. If you want to fill that out, you can also send us a text. You can shoot us a talk back. However you want to participate, let me know your level of excitement.
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Hot Chili Peppers, Scar Tissue, Seattle's Rock 102.5 KZOK. Did you guys see a heat advisory come across your weather app? I mean, this is, I think, a little on the being extra side. It's only supposed to be a high of like 84 on Sunday, and that's the heat advisory. Being a little sensitive. It's 102.5 KZOK.

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say this as far as the weather goes here. I use a weather app, and I don't know why, because it's never reliable. As I said, it says a high of 84 with a heat advisory on Sunday, and or starting Sunday, I think that goes into Monday. Then if you listen to the news, they're saying a high of 92 on Monday. I don't know who to believe anymore. It's 102.5 KZ.

0: And that reminds me, if you want to be a part of Bon Jovi's Forever Tour, you can submit that video of yourself singing Living on a Prayer to their website at bonjovi.com. 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